0: 773, please.
1: Okay, so I'm sure there's
0: Eastbound 8 at Mission Gorge, it's a risk carpet in the slope.
1: That's right.

Over to 87, 4 8 97, 16 South, over to Papa.

5 3 7 8 2 yellow 3. Vehicles all clear TC, clear to Santa Rosa, and after further 1706.

0: Where's the party that's expected? Possibly HTV. Can't be transported on 939. They're short of memorial. I'm going to follow them. Vehicle's on the right hand shoulder. The other party that you apparently crashed into looks to be within a mile north, pushing southbound by 20.
1: We're coming out with the suspect vehicle. They're hopefully receiving and being transferred to Shepherd Memorial. You'll be following the vehicle to the right shoulder, and the other party is supposed to be within a mile, just north of southbound 15.

7, Sugarland with a 25. Vehicle, East 154, right with off-ramp, is blocking the left lane.

0: just north of the south altitude. So a mile from the 1020 south altitude, south of Boulevard. For the first call, they advised they were pulling over to the center divide.
1: Traffic. 7-8-7-21, 4-8, Roger, shut up tomorrow.

Wait, what, where's the lock?

0: Roma, fue.
1: Reporter 47 is at the port of entry, and they have pictures of teams, and they're requesting the unit still on 48, one of the parties to us, Colina.

23 boy, 23 boy, 23 boy, 23 boy, 23 boy, 23 boy, 23 boy, 23 boy, 23 boy, 23 boy, 23 boy, 23 boy, 23 boy, 23 boy, 23 boy, 23 boy, 23 boy, 23 boy, 23 boy, 23 boy, 23 boy, 23 boy, 23 boy, 23 boy, 23 boy, 23 boy, 23 boy, 23 boy, 23 boy, 23 boy, 23 boy, 23 boy, 23 boy, 23 boy, 23 boy, 23 boy, 23 boy, 23 boy, 23 boy, 23 boy, 23 boy, 23 boy, 23 boy, 23 boy, 23 boy, 23 boy, 23 boy, 23 boy, 23 boy, 23 boy, 23 boy, 23 boy, 23 boy, 23 boy, 23 boy, 23 boy, 23 boy, 23 boy, 23 boy, 23 boy, 23 boy, 23 boy, 23 boy,

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Little Boy, Cincinnati, USA, Tone. 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

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Actually, correction, the picture view is a Cindy 2500, number 3.

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1: Is
0: that a
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traffic. 5-4-digit traffic. 5-4-digit traffic. 5-4-digit traffic. 5-4-digit traffic. 5-4-digit traffic. 5-4-digit traffic. 5-4-digit traffic. 5-4-digit traffic. 5-4-digit traffic. 5-4-digit traffic. 5-4-digit traffic. 5-4-digit traffic. 5-4-digit traffic. 5-4-digit traffic. 5-4-digit traffic. 5-4-digit traffic. 5-4-digit traffic. 5-4-digit traffic. 5-4-digit traffic. 5-4-digit traffic. 5-4-digit traffic. 5-4-digit traffic. 5-4-digit traffic. 5-4-

5-5-0, 11-25 North on 5 North Old Town for 86 Metal 4, number 3.

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Southbound 5th Street off ramp. It's a male walking in lane 6 only at

21 West. Go ahead. 21 West, 97 with 1126 vehicle, 15 Northbound, just north of 88. Requesting 123 for vehicle for heating. Requesting 185 at the moment.

3724. They're not currently requesting 1185. She's trying to give it a few.

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That's 4 hours down.

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1: Yeah,

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I'm going to be

0: Lily 25 northbound, south of 4th Street.
1: Hey, Brad.

College over the westbound 8, it looks like Oklahoma, EDC code 2 is 97. It's a HSA brown hair, black sweater, black pants on the overpass, approximately 1031.

77 AAA, that's a negative, he's code 4 negative, he's fully indicated. Information 23-103 northbound 805, north of the 94 Silver Road to Tacoma, high speed. Nothing for the next minute,

Reno just prior to stand, looks like station wagon 7 Henry out of point 151, swerving out of 19, which is clear out of true position. Nothing for this, any clear 19, no limit.

0: 11:46 at 3 South Office 15 West Bernardo.
1: Okay,
0: 19 boys, 11:46 at 3 South Office 15 North of West Bernardo. Looks like a white Toyota Highlander.

last year with traffic, it was very 10-1 static, 10-9. Traffic was very 10-1, sir, unable to copy any of that. The corrected 20 is Miramar and Pomerado for that level 26 X-ray.

0: replay as an alternate, 1166 Coronado on to the side.
1: Replay,
0: it looks like the Coronado Avenue on ramp is blocked out and Caltrans is requiring CHD confirmed for call out. Coronado on to the northbound 5.
1: Vehicle
0: as they pass by. 10-4 in your 10-2, Elder.

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0: 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Looks like it's Grandma Pomato.
1: Copy 7-19 boy, copy 7-19 boy, copy 7-19 boy.

0: 7.14. 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He's on the right shoulder.
1: Echo 3, you have a touch pedestrian. 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
0: 8734, I'm UCLA. 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
1: 3-4, Texas.
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0: Cozy Palm Beach, Castro, 20997. Looking, 5 miles southbound from Jaffe. Step up from 80 to 130 hours.
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Partial plate of Noah Edward David 257 blackout for me. Nothing for the city, clear 2021.

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information is currently 103 Eastbound 8 with the wearing a black pickup truck. 8 tall, 62432, plate similar to that. It stopped in the lane at one point but continued on. Swerving, nothing for the 10-6-20.

0: 31.
1: Mission Southbound 5, the from Genesee to Nobel, the number 304 will be shut down, and all ramps as well, La Jolla Village and Nobel ramps are shut down to Southbound.
0: The 3 and 4 will be shut down, and all ramps between as well will be shut down.

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1: The full process of police Tesla Model 3 and a Chief Wrangler. 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
0: Sorry, how's the other?

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1: Remember, there's a solar eclipse at 54 east of Highland Hill. 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

0: 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Have a good night.
1: Hey, Shuttle 7 Boy 10 7. Have a good night.
2: Information is field for the 2002 that occurred east of 56 Black Mountain Road off ramp. It's going to be a white SUV with GL left front headlight. Nothing for the snake 2160.

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0: 2-4-82, 2-4-82, 2-4-82, 2-4-82, 2-4-82, 2-4-82, 2-4-82, 2-4-82, 2-4-82, 2-4-82, 2-4-82, 2-4-82, 2-4-82, 2-4-82, 2-4-82, 2-4-82, 2-4-82, 2-4-82, 2-4-82, 2-4-82, 2-4-82, 2-4-82, 2-4-82, 2-4-82, 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2-4-82, 2-4

machine is 2315 South Tornado 5 South of the 8, a white cleared sedan, plate similar to Edward Ida Ocean, Irving, New York, DC. Subsequent to any cleared for 137.

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1: Charles, reports of a 20,195 mobile off-ramp, signaling to the gray Tesla, or it's in front of their head, I'm not sure now, so people of the gray left the sedan unknown, direction of travel from the off-ramp.

They're requesting unit for safety and AAA is around. 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

traffic near 2150 Northbound 63 from the 5. Heavy to Granny is on hashtag. RP is calling back for the RCC. It's the last thing that was on 163. Ready for the 23 26.

7-7-7-7-7-7-7-7-7-7-7-7-7-7-7-7-7-7-7-7-7-7-7-7-7-7-7-7-7-7-7-7-7-7-7-7-7-7-7-7-7-7-7-7-7-7-7-7-7-7-7-7-7-7-7-7-7-7-7-7-7-7-7-7-7-7-7-7-7-7-7-7-7-7-7-7-7-7-7-7-7-7-7-7-7-7-7-7-7-7-7-7-7-7-7-7-7-7-7-7-7-7-7-7-7-7-7-7-7-7-7-7-7-7-7-7-7-7-7-7-7-7-7-7-7-7-7-7-7-7-7-7-7-7-7-7-7-7-7-7-7-7-7-7-7-7-7-7-7-7-7-7-7-7-7-7-7-7-7-7-7-7-7-7-7-7-7-7-7-7-7-7-7-7-7-7-7-7-7-7-7-7-7-7-7-7-7-7-7-

yellow for a 417 Metacruz, southbound 805 of Alcoa, 6 vehicles of blue Honda sedan, 9 yellow George Henry, 718, was forming near Mississippi prior to the driver pointed a black Canyon at the RP, believes he possibly fired it, but does not locate any bullet holes or damage to the vehicle. The turtle loud noise. Does return clear to San Diego, requesting yellow, only not contact the unit. Nothing further, 2230.

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0: La Jolla Village, just west of the 5.
1: Okay, for La Jolla Village, just west of the 5. Are you for the 4?

0: Charlie, I'm Charlie Dupont. I've got a 27 Lane Ready.
1: Dupont,
0: go ahead. Yellow 731-3164.
1: Yellow 731-3164. Dupont return to the left of Regio versus Anthony out of San Diego, showing valid Class C non-commercial, no fires.

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0: 10-42 10-47 12 10-42 12 10-42 12 10-42 12 10-42 12 10-42 12 10-42 12 10-42 12 10-42 12 10-42 12 10-42 12 10-42 12 10-42 12 10-42 12 10-42 12 10-42 12 10-42 12 10-42 12 10-42 12 10-42 12 10-42 12 10-42 12 10-42 12 10-42 12 10-42 12 10-42 12 10-42 12 10-42 12 10-42 12 10-42 12 10-42 12 10-42 12 10-42 12 10-42 12 10-42 12 10-42 12 10-42 12 10-42 12 10-42 12 10-42 12 10-42 12 10-42 12 10-42 12 10-42 12 10-42 12 10-42 12 10-42 12 10-42 12 10-42 12 10-42 12 10-42 12 10-42 12 10-42 12 10-42 12 10-42 12 10-42 12 10-42 12 10-42 12 10-42 12 10-42 12 10-42 12 10

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1: Okay.
0: 9 Charles, vehicle on the right hand shoulder, flash is on. Stand by just one. It looks like there's a vehicle on the right-hand shoulder with flashers on. Unknown if it was in a TC or was disabled. They did start fire as precautionary.

9-12, just for information, it looks like there's a male under the vehicle. The party was unsure if they were working on it, if they were injured. That's why it fired.

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0: Metro Advisory 7185 from 0016.

Southbound 805, 50 to the southbound 805, 50 to the southbound 805, 50 to the southbound 805, 50 to the southbound 805, 50 to the southbound 805, 50 to the southbound 805, 50 to the southbound 805, 50 to the southbound 805, 50 to the southbound 805, 50 to the southbound 805, 50 to the southbound 805, 50 to the southbound 805, 50 to the southbound 805, 50 to the southbound 805, 50 to the southbound 805, 50 to the southbound 805, 50 to the southbound 805, 50 to the southbound 805, 50 to the southbound 805, 50 to the southbound 805, 50 to the southbound 805, 50 to the southbound 805, 50 to the southbound 805, 50 to the southbound 805, 50 to the southbound 805, 50 to the southbound 805, 50 to the southbound 805, 50 to the southbound 805, 50 to the southbound 805, 50 to the southbound 805, 50 to the southbound 805, 50 to the southbound 805, 50 to the southbound 805, 50 to the southbound

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Start for 1184, Cindy Westbound 8, Red Crest off ramp. Station is working at 1179 vehicle, but you can head at Camino Del Rio West and Kurt. Requesting the off ramp to be blocked.

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Visual with your short roadway just west of 20 and here.

3 units. We're going to copy over silver alert out of Los Angeles County. Great. So you're continuing quake waves. We're watching May 14, 2026 at approximately 10:30 hours in Almonte. WMA, white hair, blue eyes, 5'9", 170 pounds. Police to be wearing blue button-down shirt and blue jeans. Police is also believed to be driving a silver 2010 Chevrolet HHR with a 28 of David Paul, 754 Yellow Flank. Located in contact, Montana Police Department. No further. Sending a clear 125.

0: control, so what's the 27?
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27 which is Ross Reed versus Time John out of El Cajon, showing suspended effective 7/13/15. Authority 13352 out of 1, reason is drunk driving or drugs. 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Chrysler four door, lot 40770 out of Chula Vista. And for there is a release of liability. It's February 6, 2025 as well to a loss of reuse for support. You copy 1185.

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0: doing, I can tell it's you. They were 44 years in the right shoulder for South Trans Regular Road.
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1: Thank you. Thank you for having me.

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How are you doing?

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pending the unit for Pepper's Federal, pending the location. San Diego continuing on a silver alert at 13892 Victoria Street for a last of breeze. First sky blasted on May 14, 2026 at approximately 10:30 hours in El Hente. El Hente, California, breeze is believed to be wearing a blue button-down shirt. Breezing breeze is believed to be on foot, driving a silver 2010 Chevrolet. The 88-year-old WMA, wide open blue, 5,970 pounds, something for this.

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0: 8773, San Diego.
1: Three, 1183 westbound, Coronado Bay Bridge, to the school process, three vehicles crossing the right lane, on 38.

Southbound 5 to Sunset is 2. Altitude 97 here in Buckhead.

Cities have been one candidate.

For any suspicious or any evidence in this area.

11 a.m. all traffic slowing and 11 a.m. all departing to South Pacific.

information for B16, be offered 23103. Let's talk to CCTC San Francisco, YCMC Sierra 807073. Run the RP off the Redway at the WMHA

Southbound 805 at Plaza Offer. It's a blue Honda CRV serving into other lanes. Nothing for this, and they go first.

Slow lane, and there's people trying to wake up vehicles on the right shoulder. 10:39.

27 San Fernando, pending 1125, east 28 west of College. South, there's 1125 for a box and miscellaneous debris on the right lane, east 28 west of College. FSC is currently 10-6.

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1: 7, just be Dimpo, 1124 Northbound 805, just roger the 52 FSC 197 with the 3 8 SUV, the party 1.

for the 19-year-old for 2313 northbound 15 to north of Chino del Monte. It's a white Chrysler sports car, 7 William John. That's RPA off Montana High Speed. Traffic for this, and you go 6.

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1: You're coming in 10-1 tonight.

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They're requesting safety for assistance. There's some traffic.

0: 10 San Diego, 1126 East Omni, this bus is Texas.
1: Does that help?
0: 8 7 10 Mr. Gravy, found out of gas, 1039 FST, East Omni, this bus is Texas.

Southern 1970. 19 ML, Hilton Alternate 1183, North Long 15th, South of Miramar Way, the Gray Ram, and that's over Hyundai Hotel Marine.

703 San Diego Jumper, eastbound San Jose Bridge to the northbound 5 connected. There's a person standing outside of the vehicle looking down in the parts below them.

0: 87-19. I only got it reported on the right-hand shoulder. It's a purple gray Ram pickup and a silver Hyundai.
1: There are two light SUVs in the center right, northbound 15, south of Grand Highway as well.
0: 19, I copy two light SUVs in the center, to find northbound 15 to south of Grand Highway as well. Bronx, Bagley Hill, standing outside of the vehicle looking down, the car is below, possible jumper, just a stop vehicle. San Diego clear, off Ruiz.

Thank you.

0: current senior UCL, the weight of the 163 merge on any RAM or any other vehicles, you'll go check up.
1: Southbound,
0: you still the national. All units, 28 and left, brother.
1: Copy that,
0: you. Okay. 87, S1, do you copy?

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1: 7 HOV 111 26 X-rays for FSG for gas. 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Is it the 1183 log?

for San Diego Unit C-13-0. Southbound 805 to South Murray Ridge for 6 Mongols. Southbound 805 to South Murray Ridge, San Diego.

Confirm it was the party out of gas.

0: 773 San Diego, 1125 Northbound, fly about 237.
1: 373, go ahead.
0: 3-6-4, I'm a Prius from the center of Divine and FST 10-7. So passing motorists, they advise the vehicle center for the past 30 minutes.
1: Three,

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1: Seven, nine.
0: 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Three on the way.

the B-19, they offer 2313 and 2314 stop on the same just north of Fernando Center. So please come at

0: 7, go ahead.
1: 7 is an 8th May black hat, black shirt, holding a blue bottle on the right. Shoulder in with 156 at Carmel Center.
0: 7, I copy. I'll be around as soon as I clear my stop.
1: 7, and I'll be clear from the stop.
0: Dispatch,

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0: 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This is a ladder in the right lane, 1079.

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1: Information for P10, BL-623-1, as we are left on the Bishop Center. Debris pickup, still giving high speeds, X-ray 174, Edward Davis, San Diego, clear at 900.

4883. Southpoint Valley Bridge will be exiting and checking out Highway 80 as well.

0: units have been in UTL so far, but they're headed back to Old Highway 80, 80 and checking eastbound.
1: I'll copy that. Or I, 860.
0: 860, I-8 at VHF. Advise the rider was wearing a black helmet, black jacket, and had a gray pants.

suspension, alcohol units with suspensible labels. A state park suspension and DOL for eight gold Toyotas to door, no license plate information available. They attempted to stop the vehicle for a copper wire theft, and the vehicle was back southbound on Smith Mountain from the 78. Just a DOL only from state park. Given to us 16 and go here at 909. Thank you.

0: número es 802. We have a report of a fire east off 52 East Avenida for a fire in the bushes of Black Smoke, negative flames, and we do have that going out.
1: Ford at 450 blocking. FSP's understanding is they're attempting to move the vehicle.

information for units at 23109 eastbound 52 to the southbound 805 for a gray Porsche versus a gray BMW. Partial plate of beginning in East Edward George, high speed, in and out of lanes until gaining. 30 is clear, 912.

0: Bradbury.
1: That's pretty good.
0: 873, it looks like FSP went UTL from Euclid to Kelton.

Airport Border Patrol dispatch had another pursuit at 94th Avenue at Church Road and suspect in custody. Just keep up, you've been out with 62 Old 80 at 53.

0: ready to land the fire. Info 53, Centennial.
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1: One, all units, I need. Over 952 San Diego, put upstairs. Over 952 Delta Firm, put upstairs. Westbound 78 by Maxford, Trader Park Road. Off to the right hand shoulder is westbound. There's a group of about 4 to 5 people possibly trying to lay vehicles down, and there was a motorhome on the right shoulder that's a half a mile away from the unidentified.

0: Diego. Were you able to copy any of the topics that F3 just put out?
1: Negative.
0: And for everybody that's 96, you have only topics and photos have an 80. You can find it yourself in here. You can go ahead and check for motorcycles, that match description. Black motorcycle with a black jacket, rider wearing pants, green pants, and black photos. So we're about to see if so we can try to copy. Step by one, try to patch you in.

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0: Border Patrol. Tempo 1827, San Diego, for you. I have traction, southbound side, just south of the 163.
1: 873, go ahead.
0: 3, I have traction notification, southbound side, just south of the 163.

by Sea Road, Fast 70, Northbound 57, south of the 52, Railway, take a push up, pulling in trailer at high speed. Also, Michael, 934.

0: 3, we're also getting 1179 Southbound 5 described as 94. The white Ford escaped in an unknown vehicle and the city truck in one of the vehicles on the right hand side.
1: Thank you.

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1: Thanks, 1109, 7703.
0: That's for the first office.

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It's a BMW. 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Nothing specific.

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0: 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We'll start another 1185. We need 2 total.
1: 3, start another 1185, and we have one started for the 1179 just to confirm this is going to the off ramp with her team. So the separate team.
0: Anyway, 73,
1: so if you want to stand on people in the off ramp,
0: let people in the
1: right hip shoulder,
0: the
1: main lane, 85
0: can double up, if they're able to, if you want to inquire before starting your second.
1: Okay, we'll inquire if they can double up in your out with them room or bridge the DSC.

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7 7 6 8 11 83 northbound, have at La Jolla Parkway Alpha. Blocking a white sedan, black Tesla, and unknown SUV. There's party standing out of the vehicle. Northbound 5 at La Jolla Parkway Alpha.

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Black 3, Black 9, carrying a black contact, running southbound in the northbound and 8 degrees.

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Realtor 2311 South on 805 South of Paulda. It's a white Toyota Camry in the

来的。

Northbound 5, there's a red Hyundai Sonata. The train will be back to the vehicle.

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1: to 6. 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
0: 11, I do have an animal call southbound 15 at Ocean View for a pit bull laying in the center of the bike.
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1: you're coming in broken. 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Can you come in now?
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The BFA holding a dog in the center divide, purple jacket and shorts.

Information to Beta 11 for officer safety at 4945 Shawline Street at the Good Boy. San Diego PDU Professional 417 CLL ME. There's a party with that again at the WMA 40 to 50 years of age. Prescription glasses, a watch on their chest, and blue shirt, blue jeans, black shoes. Sending a black pepper, 8 Mary, yellow boy, 426. San Diego.

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0: a student or a traffic syndicate person on it? 87 David, go ahead.

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85, officer safety, southbound 5th, south of Mission Bay. San Diego PD advised 20 Mongols traveling south.

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0: WMA, Black Fletcher, walking, welcome, and that's in our device.
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1: 9 11 25 stop on 85 south of the 54. 9 left to center, left off lane, stop on 85 south of the 54.

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0: 37-7, you see on that head, it was 11-26 on the right shoulder. I can go back and check.
1: 7, you see on any pedestrian, there was 11-26 on the right hand shoulder. 19, do you copy?

Okay, very nice.

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also beat 9B office 2313 northbound 805 just north of 8th Street. Three pumps in, not using their signals, not closed, in that lane. Nothing further, send me go.

0: 7, I'll be 3-3. Bravo 3, just to confirm we see all the way around to the left of the unit.
1: Bravo 10, just drove through on the left-hand side, I have no visual of the TC.
0: You drove through the left-hand side, negative visual of the TC.

17, if you can get dispatcher 1021 to the 315. 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

0: Halo, Bapak. Hello, my name is Kelsa Park. I'm fire advisor, you tell my friend. Information for B1, BL 62103. My contact is south of the 15. It's a white Toyota Highlander. I see Chevy on my shoulder with my skill plates. Adam Sam, Charles 480. Adam, that's for this indigo.
1: Thank you so much,

37-311-25, northbound 501-83. Three, six, break, pick up in the 4 point at 1124 and the vehicle 3423.

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It's in Middle Shelf in the middle lane. 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

0: 11, if you can respond as an alternate, 1125 West Sunny, east of Sunset Cliff. It's a 5-pound bag of fertilizer, the number one. It'll be green and white color.
1: East of 11, 11, 11, 11.
0: 11, 11.

Charlie, 152, called in now. North 2805, south of the 15th, see light blue shade of Tundra. 2808, break 97836. Swerving and struggling, traveling at slow speed 45. Return station 0528 out of Chula Vista. 2808, clear 1156.

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1: S1, I copy A710,
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1: all horrible,
2: I'm
1: setting. S1, S1 is advising we're taking the vehicle for C-12.

Delta 10 Gate 1-10-2, southbound 805 to Proctor 94, it's a white Ford pickup, complete. Rear engine is another vehicle, Pacific Indicator.

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1: Loyal for S-Rank 24481 with a bid of 783070. Thank you.

Thank you for being nice to the office. I'm with you on a 3-1-5-5 Benita. The light company, 10 Cruz, elderly, extra driver, 2021 on 3-5.

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73, you're coming in a little broken. I copy to reopen 1126 bus on 5. 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

0: 879 Vallejo.
1: That occurred north on 805 up at on ramp of 4. They're now standing by at 503 Colgrove Canyon from the KC. I did try to get the involved party at 1021. They stated that there was a 20,002 that the suspect had left and there was no damage in the KC. And the party's not answering their phone.

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1: 23-11,
0: 82 northbound 163 at the West Friars on ramp.

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1: 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I'm at Mary Mason now.
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0: Southern Lights. There you go. Niner, you're about 1280, please. 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One, you copy that, Temple.
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1: Seven, 7 5
0: in traction, southbound 15 to Charleston Street. Highway is the elderly male on the right hand shoulder.

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1: 19-4-0 for 7-4. Southbound 15 to the north of 52 for a 24 blanket in the right to lane.

for a temporary, I'll tell you now. Some people, you get some money.

0: 15, north of the 52.
1: Southern Arcade, Southbound 15 to Southbound 52. That's one, do you copy?
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1: 4-way, go ahead.
0: 4-way, pedestrian, southbound 5, just south of via the Santa Pedro, so male, female, white, mic in the center device.
1: Okay, I'll be right here, I'll be right here.
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0: Copy, ATL 623 one 03 northbound on 25, the westbound 54, the Ford Mustang with a dog in the vehicle, high speed, heading vehicle off your CC, and suspect.
1: 37, 2 4 8 5
0: 2 4 8 5

17 Bill, for 23152 Northbound 15, just north of Miramar Way at the Flapper, dark blue, Mazda CX-5. For me and Madeline, still getting nothing today. Can you

answer, there's a 20,000 to Southbound 5 just north of Main Division, National City. The suspect vehicle does break through the SUV. The victim vehicle is a brown Kia 4-door on the range.

for B19, be all for 23 West Side 27, 15 to South of Bernardo Center, it's a brown Toyota RAV4, 6 Paul Union Victor 678, serving extensively in the middle lane, nothing for the

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0: Convoy 2-1, party transported to Crestmont by Paul Clinton.

Southbound 125, just south of the 54th toll road, 2 objects in the southbound lane of 6th.

0: asking that you were coming in 10 months better tonight.
1: That's 10-boy-2. Can I just get the last of the log number that one?
0: 10-boy-2 is 5-1-5.

So that's 5-way standing up, and then stop on 5 to stop the T-Roll. Airport advice. 5-way connecting, stop on 5 to stop the T-Roll. It's a WMA

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Mobile off on the highway by the suspect vehicle southbound 15 south of Bernardo Center. The suspect vehicle is a red Chevrolet. They flashed their lights at the RP and tailgating. Nothing further to report.

0: City Alpha, and westbound ramp is on 98.
1: 21.18 Alpha, westbound ramp is on 98.

7 boys, 7 boys, 7 boys, 7 boys, 7 boys, 7 boys, 7 boys, 7 boys, 7 boys, 7 boys, 7 boys, 7 boys, 7 boys, 7 boys, 7 boys, 7 boys, 7 boys, 7 boys, 7 boys, 7 boys, 7 boys, 7 boys, 7 boys, 7 boys, 7 boys, 7 boys, 7 boys, 7 boys, 7 boys, 7 boys, 7 boys, 7 boys, 7 boys, 7 boys, 7 boys, 7 boys, 7 boys, 7 boys, 7 boys, 7 boys, 7 boys, 7 boys, 7 boys, 7 boys, 7 boys, 7 boys, 7 boys, 7 boys, 7 boys, 7 boys, 7 boys, 7 boys, 7 boys, 7 boys, 7 boys, 7 boys, 7 boys, 7 boys, 7 boys, 7 boys, 7 boys, 7 boys, 7 boys,

for starting monitor 20970, the Las Salinas, and you'll give me a 2927 and have the warrant abstracted to Las Salinas. 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Davis 722-7411, Master Ray, first of all.

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0: 87, Temboy San Diego. Temboy has an alternate for this 1125 West on 8, just west of Lake Murray. It's an unknown object in Middle Lake.
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1: 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Oh, my God.
0: 8-7-1, please. I just got a visual from the north on site. It's going to be on the south on site and north at the 15.
1: Well, you had a visual from the north on site. It's the south on site, just north of the 15.

5.8 down,

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It's a gray Honda, elderly male driver, leaving in a lane with their plastic on. Can you?

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1: 15 Boys, right?
0: 15 Boys, a motorcycle versus the HOV lane sign, surrenders on the left shoulder and possibly

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Information for B-19, Delta 22, West 15, Southbound 15, destructive at 56, with a blue Toyota Camry for range, unable to maintain, proceed, and go.

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27 10 3 4 8 7 7 9 0 8 7 7 9 0 8 7 7 9 0 8 7 7 9 0 8 7 7 9 0 8 7 7 9 0 8 7 7 9 0 8 7 7 9 0 8 7 7 9 0 8 7 7 9 0 8 7 7 9 0 8 7 7 9 0 8 7 7 9 0 8 7 7 9 0 8 7 7 9 0 8 7 7 9 0 8 7 7 9 0 8 7 7 9 0 8 7 7 9 0 8 7 7 9 0 8 7 7 9 0 8 7 7 9 0 8 7 7 9 0 8 7 7 9 0 8 7 7 9 0 8 7 7 9 0 8 7 7 9 0 8 7 7 9 0 8 7 7 9 0 8 7 7 9 0 8 7 7 9 0 8 7 7 9 0 8 7 7 9 0 8 7 7 9 0 8 7 7 9 0 8 7 7 9 0 8 7 7 9 0

Subway, Edward 347790. Southbound dispatch at the 15 and run a 29 as well. Just looking for a miracle.

0: we got?
1: 8713, will you see on the northbound to eastbound? Can you confirm with us? We have a visual of them on the southbound on ramp from Balboa.
0: 15, will you see on northbound to eastbound and confirm with us? Is there another unit with traffic?

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Please,

for B19 for 2310 Northwest 16 West Bernardo. It's a white Tesla. The driver's possibly calling his please 9X3 Henry 9368.

0: 87, three-way pedestrian southbound side to southbound Fernando Davis.
1: Three-way, go ahead.
0: Three-way pedestrian is also being recorded northbound at Cushing. The PSA wants you on the right-hand shoulder.

0: Roberto, ¿sabes qué voy a hacer?
1: Southbound 25 at Santa Cruz North and near Mesa, Mesa Beach, for pickup truck and Mesa Beach line from

runway 2 vehicle 20,000 T negative, follow up, party defined 1110 and route 3 head up to change. We do have a 23 left side to turn over.

confirmation for B19 late lock test on a 2315 Southbound to Houston Transit 56. It's a Ford F-150, silver in color, near 15, loading

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1: Somebody to be checked near Hobart 862. You still need a 4 months with an open mic.

for B15, due off at 23103 northbound 805 just south of Governor. So light green, BMW is not a lane speeding. King Edward Boy 040, indicate.

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1: Thank you.

9-1-1, we're getting reports of active highway violence. Southbound 805 at the 8th. They're now passing Adams.

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We'll advise on where they exit the freeway, but we're also getting reports to 11.

21 boy, 21 boy, 21 boy, 21 boy, 21 boy, 21 boy, 21 boy, 21 boy, 21 boy, 21 boy, 21 boy, 21 boy, 21 boy, 21 boy, 21 boy, 21 boy, 21 boy, 21 boy, 21 boy, 21 boy, 21 boy, 21 boy, 21 boy, 21 boy, 21 boy, 21 boy, 21 boy, 21 boy, 21 boy, 21 boy, 21 boy, 21 boy, 21 boy, 21 boy, 21 boy, 21 boy, 21 boy, 21 boy, 21 boy, 21 boy, 21 boy, 21 boy, 21 boy, 21 boy, 21 boy, 21 boy, 21 boy, 21 boy, 21 boy, 21 boy, 21 boy, 21 boy, 21 boy, 21 boy, 21 boy, 21 boy, 21 boy, 21 boy, 21 boy, 21 boy, 21 boy, 21 boy, 21 boy,

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We're also getting reports from a westbound deceased home. 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

0: 9197, fuel for Ryan at Boulder. 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

0: 7-7 Boy is an alternate for this car fire. North San Diego Fire Block Oil Village off ramp. The red Honda in sight from coming from this vehicle. 7-1,
1: something about you.
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是中国病人。

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7, 23, going 1079 USA, and we're now getting reports of the 20 up and 1.

forecast 23103 from the Center Senior Port of Entry for vehicles that are using the shoulder. Check that line. Head movement. Here you go. San Diego clear at 1523. Copy that.

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1: So 9-1-9, there's an extra fire at the local level freeway. 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

0: controlled at Fire 805 southbound of Balboa Avenue. It's on the northbound side, east of the freeway. It doesn't look like some brush that's fully loaded.
1: So you have a visual for southbound 805 at the Balboa, north outside to the east of the freeway. Confirming there's a brush.

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Will you tell me about 398 and I would have probably said

0: 31FB called in and out, southbound 805 just south of Main Street, Green Lexus sedan, 6 William Adam Sam, 6-863, swerving in and out of lane, near Miss PC's, which are Sturgeon 06, Aries 4 door out of San Diego. Stay with her at 1529.
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0: 8721, boy.
1: 8721, boy.
0: 8721, boy. I'm with 27 with the other involved parties in this crash. I'm 163 southbound, just south of Genesee from your initial point. We can have vetted on my direction when available to check on the settlement.
1: 8721, boy. You're going to be 97 with the second involved party, South 106-6163, just south of Genesee. You're requesting medics. Can you go to vehicle description?
0: 8721, boy. It's going to be a Colt sedan, four doors, about 160 yards south of the original point.
1: 521 point, it's a Colt sedan, four door, a few yards just south of. Are you on the left shoulder, right shoulder, blocking lane?
0: 21 boy, right shoulder.
1: 21 boy, cover.

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Off duty,

3-4, 7-4, 15, 18, 1, 5, 1, 8. 3-4, 7-4, 15, 18, 1, 5, 1, 8.

0: this is 15 SO on a spot, northbound 15, ship to off ramp. Go for it.
1: Quarter 15.

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0: 87, 15 boy, solo vehicle is 80, 118. Thank you.
1: 15 boy, solo vehicle 11 and 118, thank you. 15 boy, I do have 1125, southbound 805 at Lowell Village for trailer truck and then number

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82, 11 82, 11 82, 11 82, 11 82, 11 82, 11 82, 11 82, 11 82, 11 82, 11 82, 11 82, 11 82, 11 82, 11 82, 11 82, 11 82, 11 82, 11 82, 11 82, 11 82, 11 82, 11 82, 11 82, 11 82, 11 82, 11 82, 11 82, 11 82, 11 82, 11 82, 11 82, 11 82, 11 82, 11 82, 11 82, 11 82, 11 82, 11 82, 11 82, 11 82, 11 82, 11 82, 11 82, 11 82, 11 82, 11 82, 11 82,

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0: 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Break for 27 out of Nevada.
1: 23 Boy, 5 Sam Charles Union, 700. Go ahead with the 27 out of Nevada. 23 Boy, can you just confirm? 210-954-5226.
0: 210-554-5226. 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
1: H7HOV1,
0: 1185
1: for
0: Esprit. Can I have a clear
1: 10-20?
0: H7HOV1, southbound 163, just south of the 15. We're on the right shoulder, ready for a red Lexus IS-2.

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1: Shoulder. There's a party that has to complain of the

Roger for B9, fuel on the officer safety stop sign. Southbound 805 is not just San Antonio. The orange Toyota truck is getting a black top. The storm here before exited at San Antonio and turned right. Possible state of

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0: 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The Honda, the number one, that's Toyota, that's in our divide, and I'll play another vehicle, the number one.

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1: Hello, boys, stand by, Jeff.

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1: Where are you?

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Airport, 10-4, 94, do you copy?

0: 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It's not, you can show me now.
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